0: for you, I guess you moved on really easily.
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0: XYZ with Eric Zachary. It's your XYZ E&T Entertainment Report, all brought to you by Eggland's Best. Imagine being a former colleague of Taylor Swift and you get a wedding invite and you're like, eh, this is fake. She doesn't remember who I am.
1: Yeah, that's exactly what happened for Garrett Lee. He was one of the producers on Taylor's Red album. Garrett Lee's wife, Melissa, just detailed to the Huffington Post about how she received an invitation to Taylor Swift's wedding via text, to which Garrett was like, that is obviously spam. Delete that. Turns out, was not the case.
0: This almost happened to me when I, when MTV.
1: You were almost at Taylor Swift's wedding?
0: No. But when I was on, there's no non-douchey way to say it, but okay. I was on television for a little while. But like MTV had reached out to me and I only been on radio at that point.
1: Right.
0: But their parent company, Viacom, has like a weird domain for their emails. It's like via.viamix.
1: Mm. Okay.
0: I don't remember if that's it anymore. Yeah. But I thought it was spam and I kept missing it because I'm like, there's no way like some random person's emailing me to be on audition for a TV show.
1: Yeah. Yeah.
0: So I followed through luckily, but this guy Garrett did not and missed out on the wedding.
1: Missed out on the wedding entirely. His wife is livid based on everything.
0: That's the bigger
1: that
0: problem.
1: She wrote.
0: Like, yeah. You talk about Red all the time. The one time I get to meet her.
1: Yes.
0: Oh man.
1: Yeah. So.
0: If you guys, I know you guys aren't the biggest Taylor fans, but if we really got an invite to the wedding, would you go, Audrey?
2: No.
0: Really?
2: Yeah, I feel like it's in poor taste for me to go.
0: Okay.
1: Why would it be in poor taste?
2: Because I don't like her.
0: All right. I go to a lot of parties that are cool, people I don't like, but
1: yeah. If I got
0: that's how you get the best free stuff.
1: Exactly.
2: No,
1: there was so much stuff
2: show
1: given
2: up
1: out
2: to something.
0: Jordan,
2: that
0: would like, you go?
1: Absolutely.
0: Thank you.
1: Oh, no. And I would be the biggest fake Taylor fan.
0: Oh my
1: I would be making stuff up.
0: I loved Red. I loved purple.
1: No, exactly.
0: I liked
1: exactly.
0: Magenta.
1: Yep. I would be saying stuff that did. I knew you were trouble
0: the
1: when
0: blue
1: you walked in.
0: Album.
1: Yeah.
0: Yep. XYZ with Eric Zachary. Your XYZ E&T Entertainment Report. 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
1: Thank you. 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
0: Okay, Elvis. 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
0: Yeah, and you're gracing us with your presence today, uh-huh. Mom. What are we talking about?
1: We are talking about one of my favorite.

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Fall off what? 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Called your bluff, better cite the source. 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

0: This moment matters, and I'll help you get it right. 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
1: They say the holy water's watered down, and this town's lost its faith. 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